something else to do. And your heart gets bored with your mind and it changes you. Well, it's a doggone shame, and it's an awful mess. I wish you love, I wish you happiness. I wish you love, I wish you happiness. I guess I wish you.

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1: 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I love this
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3: We got winners, we got losers, chain smokers and boozers, and we got yuppies, we got bikers, we've got...

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She said, honey, what would you do if you'd have never met me? I just laughed, said, I don't know. I could take a couple guesses, though.

0: crowd to a country club, isn't that right?
1: P.T. Country.
2: Is it getting better? Or do you feel the same? Will it make it easier?

Have you come here for forgiveness? 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
1: On a warm summer's evening, on a train bound for nowhere, I met up with a gambler. We were both too tired to sleep, so we took turns of staring out the window at the darkness till boredom overtook us.

gives his life, then fades away. Another young man takes his place. Average Joe, average pay.